It's 95.7 Big FM. It's Battle. Let me ask you this. Has there ever been a movie that has been so bad that you've just walked out in the middle of it? It happened to me recently. I'll tell you more about it next. Fleetwood Mac is on now. 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

counting down the days until our iHeartRadio Music Festival in Vegas. It's going down in September. The Goo Goo Dolls are going to be there. You can too. 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

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It's Battle. Hanging out here with you Wednesday night. Appreciate you spending some time with us. If there's anything I can do for you, please let me know. Just go to the iHeartRadio app, pull up 95.7 Big FM, and hit that talkback mic.

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It's Battle hanging out Wednesday night. 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

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It's Battle. So there's some names that people can't believe a parent actually named their child. One is ABCDE, and it's pronounced Absidy.

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It's Battle hanging out here with you Wednesday night. Nickelback on the way. Got some Bananarama, Rod Stewart, and whatever you want to throw into the playlist. Hit that talk back mic on the

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gotta say, it's really cool seeing Cyndi Lauper getting an action figure, a WWE action figure. 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

it's battle, and no surprise where this story came from. A Florida man allegedly crashed his truck, injured two people, and then tried to steal the medical helicopter that showed up to help. Police say his explanation was that he was fleeing from the Antichrist. He didn't get the helicopter, but he did get multiple charges. You know, that's not leaving the scene of an accident. That is trying to upgrade to air travel during a full

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I hate to be the bearer of bad news this morning, but since this is important, you need to know a lot of mailboxes in our area are being pried open. I don't mean your next door neighbors. No. At the actual post office, envelopes have been stolen, and police are putting the word out that you need to be checking your bank accounts and other important information if you live in these communities, because a lot of mail has been stolen recently. Tell you which communities these are, coming up in two songs on 95.7 Big FM.

It's interesting how, as parents, I've got two young kids, by the way. I'm Dave Michaels on 95.7. Big FM, Milwaukee's best variety of the 80s and 90s. We always think the next season, life will slow down. No, that's not the case between my youngest kid's football camps and my daughter's basketball and volleyball summer leagues. We're on the go. One of the reasons why we stopped by the Arby's in West Dallas last night to check out their new Arby's cheesesteak. You talk about the perfect meat-to-cheese ratio. It was perfecto. Arby's, they've got the meats and now the cheesesteaks.

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No, you're not alone if you turned the heat on in your car this morning, or at least considered it like I did. 95.7 Big FM, Milwaukee's best variety of the 80s and 90s. I'm Dave Michaels. It's been a little chilly for especially mid to late June the last couple of days. What would the compromise be? Turning the heated seats on? The good news is relatively mild the next couple of days, and yes, it will finally start to warm up and even be a little humid out starting this weekend.

If you've seen the Hone Bridge in the last day or two, with the colors green, blue, and white, that doesn't signify anything more than Giannis Antetokounmpo. 95.7 Big FM, Milwaukee's best variety of the 80s and 90s. I'm Dave Michaels. As I'm sure you're well aware, Giannis and, sure, Bobby Portis both traded to the Miami Heat, so the Hone Bridge, lit in green for the Bucks and blue and white, the nod to Antetokounmpo's Greek heritage.

The second three-day stretch of Summerfest kicks off today. If you didn't get a chance to be at Summerfest last weekend and are planning on going this or next weekend, there's a pretty big change to get into Summerfest this year compared to years past. I'll tell you what that is. Coming up in two songs on 95.7 Big FM, Milwaukee's best variety of the 80s and 90s. Yeah.

0: Heads up if you're planning to see Ed Sheeran tonight at Summerfest, or just be along Milwaukee's lakefront tonight, tomorrow, Saturday, next weekend. It's a pretty big change before you even get onto the Summerfest grounds. 95.7 Big FM, Milwaukee's best variety of the 80s and 90s. I'm Dave Michaels. That's their bags policy, what you can and cannot bring into Summerfest. The Senior Director of Marketing, Jared Woods, joins me in studio. Jared, what is the bags policy at Summerfest, and what's different this year compared to last year?
1: Yeah, so for us, you know, obviously we want to, as a big, large national venue, we always want to make sure we are continuing to align all of our efforts with national standards. So for us, we're changing our policy to a new clear bag policy. Any bag that is bigger than 12 by 12 by 6 has to be clear. You can bring in non-clear bags as long as they are 6 by 9 or smaller. So that's like a fanny pack or a purse or something along those lines. Obviously, you know, for us, it's important to make sure that, you know, people who have medical conditions or certain different things that they have going on, that we will make reasonable accommodations for everyone. We want to make this as easy as a process for everyone. And really, the goal is to actually streamline the entire process for people getting into the grounds.
0: And nothing's worse than having to make that walk of shame back to your car because something you have won't fit in that bag because it's too big. That's why we give you the heads up on what you can or cannot, or more importantly, how you get your items into Summerfest if you're going tonight or anytime this or next weekend. Thanks, Jared.
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It's not only the authentic Italian cuisine, but fireworks, the Festa Mass, the bocce and soccer tournaments. Yes, the kids' pizza-making contest will be back this year, plus live performances and hopefully fantastic weather at Festa Italiana. It's back on Milwaukee's lakefront, the weekend after Summerfest. And two songs from now, she has to win a family four-pack of tickets to go to Festa Italiana from 95.7 Big FM, Milwaukee's best variety of the 80s and 90s.

first time since, I'm pretty sure, before the COVID-19 pandemic, Festa Italiana not only will be back on the Summerfest grounds, but it's going to happen in July. 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

0: Thank you. You made my day, my week, my month, and guess what? It's my birthday in a couple of days. Whoa. Thank you.
1: 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I'm Dave Michaels. 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

own a home or live in an apartment, rent a side-by-side, whatever your dwelling is, only 50% of people know where this very important item in said home is located. It's not a fire detector or smoke alarm or anything like that. Yes, that's important, but this is probably one step below that. 50% of people who have a home know where this is. Tell you what this is in two songs.

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At what point when you see them live in concert do you go to the bathroom? My point is, every song they do is pretty much a hit, so you don't want to miss any of them. That's a good problem to have when they're in Milwaukee, BMO Harris Pavilion, August 6th. That's a Thursday night. You want to go two songs from now. Your chance to win a pair of tickets to see the Goo Goo Dolls at the BMO Harris Pavilion from 95.7 Big FM, Milwaukee's best variety of the 80s and 90s. I saw the Goo Goo Dolls when, believe it or not, they opened for Bon Jovi at the Bradley Center, gosh, 25 years ago?

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I'm Dave Michaels. 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

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I'm Dave Michaels. I'll run down the list of weekend happenings, two songs from now.

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0: 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I'm Dave Michaels. Let's check in with Doug Russell. He's here with the really quick Super Duper Sports Report this morning.
2: Dave, good teams find ways. And we've been saying for a long time now, the Brewers are a good team. Last night, going for the series sweep in Cincinnati, crisp it wasn't. Milwaukee pitchers walking 11 Reds batters and surrendering another 11 base hits. But again, good teams find a way. Despite a bad night on the mound, the Brewers still broke out the brooms. 6-5, the final score. Milwaukee now 49-29, 20 games over 500. They're off today. Back home for three with the Cubs starting tomorrow night at American Family Field. And tonight at the World Cup, Team USA plays Turkey. The Americans, though, already through to the knockouts. Turkey is already eliminated. Still, they've got to play it. Kickoff is at 9 o'clock. And that's your super-duper really quick sports report. I'm Doug Russell on 95.7 Big FM.

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I'm Dave Michaels. It's been a little chilly for especially mid to late June the last couple of days. What would the compromise be? Turning the heated seats on? The good news is relatively mild the next couple of days, and yes, it will finally start to warm up and even be a little humid out starting this weekend.

It's interesting how, as parents, I've got two young kids, by the way. I'm Dave Michaels on 95.7. Big FM, Milwaukee's best variety of the 80s and 90s. We always think the next season, life will slow down. No, that's not the case between my youngest kid's football camps and my daughter's basketball and volleyball summer leagues. We're on the go. One of the reasons why we stopped by the Arby's in West Dallas last night to check out their new Arby's cheesesteak. You talk about the perfect meat to cheese ratio. It was perfecto. Arby's, they've got the meats and now the cheesesteaks.

95.7 Big FM, your home for Dave Michaels tomorrow morning starting at 6. Martha Quinn starting the Thursday work day with you. I hope your day has been going great so far. In just a few minutes, you're going to hear a song recorded by a band, a scruffy rock band in a little studio in Berkeley, California. And it turned out to be the biggest song of all time. That is on the way with me, Martha.

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Martha Quinn hanging out with you. A movie that has a dedicated fan base like The Grateful Dead. The Rocky Horror Picture Show is coming back again. 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

95.7 Big FM, your home for Kid O'Shea this afternoon starting at 3. Keeping you company right now is me, Martha Quinn. I thank you for letting me do it. It was today in 1963, George Michael was born. He is the first artist in today's mixtape. Check it out in just a few right now. It's Eddie Money with the 60s girl group singer, Ronnie Spector.

97.7 Big FM, your home for Dave Michaels tomorrow morning starting at 6. It's coming up. Martha Quinn here. The Pat Benatar, Bryan Adams Tour starts July 24th in St. Louis.

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No one was allowed to dance when finally Ren McCormick, a.k.a. Kevin Bacon, got up and cut loose, Footloose.

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Martha Quinn with you on Rockstar Kid Day. This is the day of the week when you tell me about a kid you're proud of.

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It's after 2 o'clock already. Thursday is flying by. Thanks for hanging out with me, Martha Quinn. Starting next Wednesday in California, food will not be stamped with sell-by dates. 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

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You and me were getting through Thursday together. I appreciate every second of it. 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

All right, Brew Crew wrapping things up with the Reds in Cincinnati yesterday. They have the day off today, host the Cubs this weekend, which will be a huge series. And then the Reds come to American Family Field for a four-game series. So, Reds, Cubs, Reds. 95.7 Big FM, Milwaukee's best variety of the 80s and 90s. If you're headed out to the ballpark over the next couple of days, should be nice. And you saw the forecast for Monday and Tuesday. 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

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South Milwaukee holding a watch party, block party outside Moran's. They've really built that block party up. It's pretty cool. 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

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Hard to believe that we're already wrapping up June. July is going to fly by, and then August 6th will be here before you know it. Goo Goo Dolls, BMO Pavilion, you could be at that show for free. Details coming up. 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

So BMO Pavilion is a great spot to see a show, especially in August. It's right there on the Summerfest grounds. Goo Goo Dolls are going to play on August 6th. If you want to be at that show for free, wake up with Dave Michaels tomorrow morning, 8:30. 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

That song always reminds me of summer. My older sister Sarah loves Van Morrison, and we listened to a lot of Van Morrison growing up and summer road trips. So a little Van Morrison and Brown Eyed Girl for you. 95.7 Big FM, Milwaukee's best variety of the 80s and 90s. I'm Kid O'Shea. Thank you for listening.

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Battle's in next after 7 o'clock. 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Get you up to the start of the USA and Turkey game in Los Angeles. Starts at 9 o'clock tonight. I'm going to have to take a nap just so I can make it through the game. 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